0: Okay. 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Name? 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
1: Hamburger stand. 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
2: Well, he says it's about time to identify of an area, even white dwarf image barely disguised. Like the United Goodbye on shortwave. Hell for these traitors, liars who want time for pink sheathed mediation, cowards who cannot face what you have given to others. Account screams hot crab people, museum of disease. Your planet has been invaded. You are dogs on all tape. Cut, shift, tangle control lines of word and CIA's number three man, Richard Helms. Power, television, light on. Street gangs, Uranian born of last answer, get out and fight for your streets. The board gimmick is the ovens. Terms with this organism. Symbiosis con. Gallows to be travel agency. Boys, take the place apart.

We were united once, even if it was only in our misery. And then we were divided. And then there was nothing. Nothing except fear. Fear of each other. Always watching your back. Paralyzed by fear.

The degree to which one seeks order, then, is the degree to which one seeks death, and all those seeking life will unite and stand against it.

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1: Wow, you look like a psycho.
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1: Okay, what now?
0: Homewood.
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1: It's a perfect night for mystery and horror. The air itself is filled with monsters.
2: Children of the night, what music they make.

0: lies of abusing this.
1: Hunger? Don't want you to stay that way. Now, I'll give you an example. Some of the cats that came out big before I came out, Biggie, for example, hunger all up in his voice. Or Big Pun, for that matter. Another example. Hunger, cut after cut. And these cats were not small to begin with. When they blew up, they blew up. Because they were dead.
2: Hunger may be

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They linger in a perpetual dream state, a nightmare from which they cannot wake.

0: Hello?
1: Is that Mr. Wiley?
0: Yes.
1: Well, sir, do you think it's right, sir, for a parliament man to claim that he's a rasta, sir?
0: Well, it all depends. Leave to his heart.

.347. More than 150 rounds of ammunition were fired into your apartment, which is about 200 yards away. A few moments later, another 50 to 75 rounds were fired in the street in a direct sight line from your newsstand. Two policemen were killed. Our car drove down the street and passed down there less than 10 feet from where you were. Turned to the right and went directly in front of you. And you're going to stand there and tell me you didn't see a goddamn thing.

0: Good afternoon, hello.
1: Put on my bottle cap, please, Fred. Thank you. This is Reeves Cabrales, and this is Galen Dorsey.

0: This Friday night, it's the incredible sitcom that has captured America's heart and given the whole country a new catchphrase.
1: But I'm 42!
0: Just the five of us. After a mix-up at the adoption agency, the Chesterfields came home with three zany new house guests.
2: Jimmy, tidy your room and go to bed.
1: I'm so sick of this. I keep telling you I've got a rare disease. I look 12, but I'm a 42-year-old investment banker. I want to go out and get laid.
2: Oh, yeah, and I'm Santa Claus. Now, tidy your room.
1: Asshole.
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3: I really enjoy living here, but there's not enough booze.
0: It's the funniest, most touching half hour on television.
2: Charlotte, what's that smell?
4: I set the couch on fire again.
3: Yeah, I can help you with that.
0: And this week, it's a very special Just the Five of Us, where an attractive blonde lady tries to steal Jimmy away.
1: Now you're talking!
0: Just the Five of Us. 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

Few people understand the psychology of dealing with a highway traffic cop. 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

0: So I was sitting in my cubicle today, and I realized ever since I started working, every single day of my life has been worse than the day before it. 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
1: What about today? Is today the worst day of your life?
0: Yeah.
1: Wow, that's messed up.

0: And you, music lover, you're next.
1: Drunk piano player. 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In fact, you're probably seeing double.
0: I have two guns, one for each of you.

Notice the traffic just keeps getting worse? Is your commute taking longer and longer because of traffic jams? It's not your fault. It's someone else's. Tired of watching people on the bus earn special privileges by traveling in a bus-only lane? You can vote to change the future of traffic in San Andreas. Vote yes on Proposition 602. By opening up the bus lanes and paving over train routes, you'll

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People don't have a right to cheap transport. 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Remember, it's only a small step from mass transit to communism. 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Vote yes. It's all about you.

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1: You didn't have any guard downstairs? You didn't have a lookout? Huh?
2: 15 years, we never been hit. We change apartments. We never used that one before. We thought we were okay.
1: You thought? Well, your ass must have been thinking, because now we're out $300,000. Do you hear me good? Do you hear me good? We're out $300,000. Now, what do we do? Huh?

0: 65 bracelets, dirty street trash clothing. Something missing?
1: Complete the look.
0: Complete the look with a single hand fingerless lacy glove at Vice City's one-stop shop for people who know underwear should be worn on the outside.
1: Wow, you look trendy.

0: Did you catch that James Brown gig last night?
1: Yeah, you talk about the Palace Theater? Hell yeah, man. It was insane. James Brown took the stage, man, and it was unbelievable. Can I count it off, L.A.? Because it's a man's world. That's just what he said. He was going for it. He was just laying it down. The Godfather of Soul, the bad Superman. Unbelievable.
0: Did you meet any girls?
1: Girls?
0: Yeah.
1: At a James Brown concert?
0: Yeah.
1: You think I took my eyes off him?
0: Okay.

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1: Hey, it's my turn in the bathroom.
0: Non-stop hilarity. 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
2: Hey, Gina, welcome to your new home. 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
1: Ugh, whatever. Does anyone have something to smoke?
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1: Oh, what are you guys doing in there?
3: We're just flossing here.
0: It's a brand new show taking hilarious comedy in a whole new funny direction.
1: I don't get it. Why don't any of you guys have a steady girlfriend?
0: And they learn some lessons about life and love along the way.
2: 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Group hug.
1: I'm an emotionally abused orphan. 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
2: No, you stupid bitch.
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Glittering crowds and shimmering clouds